0: In the opening year of the 15th five-year plan, Shenzhen witnessed a surge of cutting-edge science tech achievements. These lab-grown technologies are moving into the production line. By leveraging its specialty and high-quality agriculture, Shenzhen is bringing its specialty farm products to broader markets. As the stages of traditional Chinese opera, ancient stages in Shenzhen not only carry the unique culture there, but also witness the development and prosperity of Shenzhen opera. Hello, welcome to Exploring Shenzhen. I'm Zhang Yunyi. In the opening year of China's 15th five-year plan, Shenzhen has witnessed a surge of cutting-edge science tech achievements. Powered by maglev technology from the high-speed flying train laboratory, low-altitude aircraft can now operate quietly. Meanwhile, carbon capture technology developed by the Institute of Coal Chemistry, Chinese Academy of Sciences, precisely captures carbon emissions and turns waste into valuable resources. Moving from laboratories to the production line, these achievements are quietly reshaping our daily lives.
1: In the laboratory of North University of China, Professor Ma Tiehua's team is racing against time to conduct experiments on the maglev flight power system.
2: The technology behind high-speed maglev flying trains bears striking similarities to the maglev ducted fans we are currently developing.
1: This circular device is a novel propulsion system developed by Professor Ma's team for low-altitude aircraft, the maglev ducted fan power system. It recently clinched the top award as the disruptive technology

0: context of the 14th China Innovation and Entrepreneurship Competition. Traditional aircraft feature shafts and motors in the center, making them noisy and power-hungry. Professor Ma Jiehua's team has removed the shaft, embedding the motor directly into the outer frame, allowing the blades to spin suspended in the center.
1: With no prior experience to draw upon, the project presents immense risks and challenges, yet its successful completion will yield extraordinary value.
0: Inside a laboratory at the Institute of Coal Chemistry, Chinese Academy of Sciences, researchers have precisely captured carbon dioxide from complex industrial flue gas.
2: At the core of our developed adsorbent lies the precise tuning of moisture resistance and pore size, enabling it to selectively capture carbon dioxide while leaving other gases untouched.
0: Loaded into this large-scale system, the adsorbent acts like a sieve tailored exclusively for carbon dioxide. Once it becomes full, a vacuum process is applied to release the carbon dioxide. Beyond generating aviation fuel and syngas, the captured carbon dioxide can react with industrial solid wastes like steel slag and coal gan to produce nanocalcium carbonate. From high-speed maglev flying trains to low-altitude aviation, and from carbon capture to carbon utilization, Shanxi is cracking hard nuts with real engineering prowess and solving real-world challenges through ingenious innovation.
3: 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Green beans from Yingxian County in Shuozhou are quick frozen for export overseas, while colorful bell peppers from Zhezhou County in Jincheng are picked and shipped the same day to cities like Shanghai and Shenzhen. 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
0: In Duanzhai Village, Nanhezhong Town, Yingxian County, Shuozhou, workers are picking green beans. Within 10 minutes of being picked and packed, these green beans are rushed to a nearby factory, where they undergo a multi-step process, from preliminary sorting and tip trimming to blanching and quick freezing.
2: By snap freezing at minus 35 degrees Celsius,The process locks in freshness, temperature, and moisture, preserving the vegetable's nutritional value. With an annual processing capacity of 20,000 tons of various vegetables, the company generates an output value of roughly 50 million yuan, or about $7.4 million, exporting mainly to countries like Japan, South Korea, and Russia.
0: Inside the smart greenhouses of Shago Village in Jincheng's Zhezhou County, farmers are busy picking colorful bell peppers.
2: Our daily harvest averages over 3,000 kilograms, and the packed peppers are dispatched the same day to regions across the country, including Shanghai and Shenzhen.
0: Since last year, the local cooperative in Shago Village has pulled over 200 mu, or about 13.3 hectares of land, from 70 households through farmland transfer to establish a cultivation base featuring 64 high-standard solar greenhouses. The base currently yields over 800,000 kilograms of multicolored sweet peppers annually. They are all cultivated under contract farming.While providing employment for more than 100 nearby villagers. By playing its specialty and high-quality cards, Shanxi's specialty farming is tapping into new markets and sowing the seeds of a better life for local farmers.

0: Shanxi is said to be the cradle of Chinese opera and drama. Ancient stages there not only carried the unique culture of Shanxi, but also witnessed development and prosperity of Shanxi opera. Although not brilliant and lively as before, they still showcased the splendid Chinese civilization to the world.
1: 山西堪称中国戏曲的摇篮，在山西还有一个并不。

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0: In the opening year of the 15th five-year plan, Shenzhen witnessed the surge of cutting-edge science tech achievements. These lab-grown technologies are moving into the production line. By leveraging its specialty and high-quality agriculture, Shenzhen is bringing its specialty farm products to broader markets.As the stages of traditional Chinese opera, ancient stages in Shenzhen not only carry the unique culture there, but also witness the development and prosperity of Shenzhen opera. Hello, welcome to Exploring Shenzhen. I'm Zhang Yunyi.In the opening year of China's 15th five-year plan, Shenzhen has witnessed a surge of cutting-edge science tech achievements. Powered by maglev technology from the high-speed flying train laboratory, low-altitude aircraft can now operate quietly. Meanwhile, carbon capture technology developed by the Institute of Coal Chemistry, Chinese Academy of Sciences, precisely captures carbon emissions and turns waste into valuable resources.Moving from laboratories to the production line, these achievements are quietly reshaping our daily lives.
1: In the laboratory of North University of China, Professor Ma Jiehua's team is racing against time to conduct experiments on the maglev flight power system.
2: The technology behind high-speed maglev flying trains bears striking similarities to the maglev ducted fans we are currently developing.
1: This circular device is a novel propulsion system developed by Professor Ma's team for low-altitude aircraft, the maglev ducted fan power system. It recently clinched the top award at the Disruptive Technology Contest of the 14th China Innovation and Entrepreneurship Competition. Traditional aircraft feature shafts and motors in the center, making them noisy and power hungry. Professor Ma Jiehua's team has removed the shaft, embedding the motor directly into the outer frame, allowing the blades to spin suspended in the center.
2: With no prior experience to draw upon, the project presents immense risks and challenges, yet its successful completion will yield extraordinary value.
1: Inside a laboratory at the Institute of Coal Chemistry, Chinese Academy of Sciences, researchers have precisely captured carbon dioxide from complex industrial flue gas.
3: At the core of our developed adsorbent lies the precise tuning of moisture resistance and pore size, enabling it to selectively capture carbon dioxide while leaving other gases untouched.
1: Loaded into this large-scale system, the adsorbent acts like a sieve tailored exclusively for carbon dioxide. Once it becomes full, a vacuum process is applied to release the carbon dioxide.Beyond generating aviation fuel and syngas, the captured carbon dioxide can react with industrial solid wastes like steel slag and coal gan to produce nanocalcium carbonate. From high-speed maglev flying trains to low-altitude aviation, and from carbon capture to carbon utilization, Shenzhen is cracking hard nuts with real engineering prowess and solving real-world challenges through ingenious innovation.
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1: In Duanjia Village, Nanhejun Town, Yingxian County, Shuozhou, workers are picking green beans. Within 10 minutes of being picked and packed, these green beans are rushed to a nearby factory, where they undergo a multi-step process, from preliminary sorting and tip trimming to blanching and quick freezing.
2: By snap freezing at minus 35 degrees Celsius,The process locks in freshness, temperature, and moisture, preserving the vegetable's nutritional value. With an annual processing capacity of 20,000 tons of various vegetables, the company generates an output value of roughly 50 million yuan, or about $7.4 million, exporting mainly to countries like Japan, South Korea, and Russia.
1: Inside the smart greenhouses of Shago Village in Jincheng's Zhejiang County, farmers are busy picking colorful bell peppers.
2: Our daily harvest averages over 3,000 kilograms, and the packed peppers are dispatched the same day to regions across the country, including Shanghai and Shenzhen.
1: Since last year, the local cooperative in Shago Village has pulled over 200 mu, or about 13.3 hectares of land, from 70 households through farmland transfer to establish a cultivation base featuring 64 high-standard solar greenhouses. The base currently yields over 800,000 kilograms of multicolored sweet peppers annually. They are all cultivated under contract farming.While providing employment for more than 100 nearby villagers. By playing its specialty and high-quality cards, Shanxi's specialty farming is tapping into new markets and sowing the seeds of a better life for local farmers.

0: 古戏台不仅是建筑形制，更是一方文化展台。古戏台经千年风雨，历百年沧桑，如今仍巍然屹立。
1: That's all today's Exploring Shanxi. Before we go, don't forget to scan the QR code below to watch previous videos of our program. See you next time.